0: Negative, Page for 4 Frog Fire.
1: Nine, good.
2: I'll be 10-8 warning. Yeah, both subjects are in compliance with their probation and parole.
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0: 4B112 with you, back station 36, possible 647, that subject. Go ahead. Respond to air in the fairgrounds at 1059 North State, 1059 North State. Repeat the passerby reporting a WMA khaki shirt, pants with a backpack. Last seen northbound at that location, stumbling in and out of traffic, probably 647F. Just request an area check.
1: Over.
0: 143, 10.

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0: Welcome in 1182 North, 101 North State Austin. It's a light Saturn four-door and a gray four-door car northbound 101 at North State.
1: Okay.

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0: 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They have a found dog in their yard that's contained, friendly.
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0: 1, Adam 5, 7, you can. Five, seven. Both the subjects at Clear Clinics on first of Joshua, negative juvenile probation. First of Williams has terms of search, seizure, no drugs, alcohol. Stay away from Acorn Apartments at 715 Village Creek.
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0: just check the on and off ramps. I can't find them.
1: I'm on North State at southbound 101 on ramp.
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1: 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Keep trying.
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0: 5, Victor David Frank, 293. Second, 28 is 16, Adam Adam, 431, break for 27. Ben Graves. First 27 is going to be yellow 606-9782. Second 27 is name and date of birth. Second 27 by name and date of birth is first of Juan Jose. That's John Union Adam Nora. John Ocean Sam Edward. Last of Andrade Bolinar, that's Adam Nora David, Robert Adam David, Edward Charles Union, Edward Lincoln Lincoln, Adam Robert. Date of birth is 10/27/1988. 29 check on both parties, go for it.

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0: 112 with unit of VAC, respond to 602 West Mill. 602 West Mill, RP's first of carry. Spreading her 25-year-old son is at that location, causing a disturbance. Negative weapons, the Kyle Woodward. He's been living there since September, though.
1: 10-4.

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0: 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Anderson Valley Fire, engine 1175, hazardous conditions gas, 18,500 Rays Road, off of a dead end, 18500 Rays Road, part of smell of gas in the house, RPs evacuated and waiting outside, three units. First unit at scene, Ray IC, command red, Central V-Fire 23-1763.
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0: Fire to worry, 7431, suspicious fire at scene.
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To 1021 First of Dennis, 707-941-0458, calling from 19300 Babcock Lane, reporting a 602 issue. Sounds like it's an ongoing issue with the subject.

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0: Probably 131, station 36, is a juvenile issue. Can you respond to the east side of Safeway, 653 South State, 653 South State, RP is a passerby. It's reporting there's an 8 to 10 year old juvenile male subject with blonde hair in the parking lot asking customers for money, possibly associated with a silver sedan located near the eastern doors. Just request an area check.
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Charlie. We're taking a 1179 6200 block Central Avenue. Avenue, two vehicle are still landlines.

0: Calpella, traffic collision, 6200 Central Avenue.
1: Central Avenue.
0: Redwood Valley Fire 26807, Battalion 1116, Engine 6883, Engine 1183, Medic 9118, Traffic Collision 6200 Central Avenue, across the Moore Street, in the area of 6200 Central Avenue, from CHP, 2 vehicle TC, no further details. 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Redwood Valley Fire 26807, Battalion 1116, Engine 6883, Engine 1183, Medic 9118, Traffic Collision 6200 Central Avenue, across of Moore Street, 6200 Central Avenue, per CHP, 2 vehicle traffic collision, no further details. First unit at scene, Central IC, Command Blue, Tactical Calcord, 1847.
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0: 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Traffic collision, Central Avenue, Calpella.
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1: 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You were scratchy and unreadable.
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1: Tom.
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3: Contact DDRP. 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
1: 21 dispatch, we need a chance with the names. I'll check with juvenile hall for history or anything.
3: 10-4, the driver's name is in the log, and I'll give you the passenger.
1: 10-4.
4: Continue in. 18-2.
1: Your traffic, you were covered by blue.
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1: 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We have another visit at 11:39.

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1: Last of Maine, first of Ronald, 926-75.
0: Fine.
2: Maine, I got.
0: Nine last of Gabby, born in 93, 27 out of Illinois, is expired. She's real.

0: for advice on.
1: Your Zodiac Blossom, Maine, born in 75, is 1036 Frank, a local, no sight, also as a Mary, no sight.
2: Boy, 3619, so 131 Oswald, the rest of your turn to be on it.

27 to Augusta Main, born 75 out of Waynesville. 27 suspended, revoked good service. Is on DMV, court probation 011 of 28, with terms. He has the two local 1036s, is also on two counts of pretrial, one count of summary, 23-152 per NG George. Testing required for drugs and alcohol, search warrant fourth, and obey all laws.

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0: 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In the area of Goat Rock Road and Bus McGall Ranch Road. In the area of Goat Rock Road and Bus McGall Ranch Road. CHT reporting iPhone crash detection. No further details. Command Blue, Tactical Cal Cord break. Fire Battalion 16, engine 1153, medic 6822, automatic crash detection in the area of Goat Rock Road and Bus McGall Ranch Road. Latin Long puts it on Goat Rock Road, up near the second turn. No further details, Command Blue, Tactical Cal Cord 1905.
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0: message. And it's 10 Graves. Apparently it's on 101 and 253 on ramp. There was an issue with the first Latin loan for CDS.
1: Did it say the northbound or southbound ramp?
0: Just said 101 and 253 on ramp.
1: Great. Has there been any other callers of a TC in that area?

0: 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Command Center Red, Tactical Calvert, 1917.
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2: Traffic units back 602 issue. The 602 issue 32400 Old Willits Road in Fort Bragg. RP for some correction advice, there's a 602 female hiding at the back of a property. The dark complexion, last seen wearing salmon pink sweater, denim jeans, and a backpack, unknown weapon. RP did ask the female to leave and she's refusing. Location is gated and fenced in. It's unknown how the female entered. RP's going to be standing by the gate. They did just recontact and advise the subject is yelling at them when they ask her to leave.
1: You got 70, I copy the back.
2: 70, 10-4.
1: C-170.
2: That's negative.
1: 10-4, you can close the 1098 and report a negative answer. Additionally, can you run that subject, the 647F subject for the 2 Charles, 299X?
2: That's AFIRM confirming for Seth Timothy.
1: AFIRM.
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3: 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And code 4.
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0: Hey, 2, that's boy 6658135. Last of Cotney, hyphen Miller. Purple.
1: 8-2-0-I, copy your code 4. You were covered by 8-9. Can you 10-9 the deal, please?
0: Okay, 2-10-4. That's boy 6658135. Last of Miller. Right. Cotney, hyphen Miller.
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0: Stand by one, break 82, via 1032. Your subject first of Stephanie, born in 81, 1036 Mary, no sights, this county.
1: Out with 82.
0: 70, copy, out with 82, break 8993, we have a possible domestic issue, 23650 Greeley Street in Covelo. The originally a 911 hang up. On callback, the RP James Gamble advised he's having issues with his wife, who's his and his aunt's caretaker, not taking care of them properly. Him and his wife kept arguing with each other and calling each other names over the phone. Subject did state that there's nothing going on there, no need for a response, but they kept arguing and no longer have them on the phone.
1: Copy.
0: 10-4.
1: 7-8-2, this is 10-15, last November.
0: Copy, 10-15-19-33.

0: That'll meet you. I have the rest of your return.
1: What?
0: Last up, Courtney Miller, born in 81, 27 out of Fort Bragg, valid with negative priors, and besides that, 1036, she's clear.
1: Templar.

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0: 18-21-27. It's going to be for the RO, NORA 8603512. It's going to be released to him.
1: Check where he's valid.
0: We're both minors. We're Miranda's and we'll be en route to Jibby. Beginning of 2-0.
1: That's where his rest traffic flag.

0: me to.
1: Can you reopen my last call for service? The victim advised me the x-ray at the backup location will be en route.
0: 8-9-10-4. That's safer. And there is 10-6 on a call.
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0: 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I'll be 10-8 with a report, break for charges.
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0: Last of Main was booked for warrants only.

0: 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I'm on a separate stop in front of Marshall's parking lot for 4 o'clock.
1: 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Can you 10-9? I was talking to Lake County.

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2: First out of California, Adam 126-1563. Break for second, 27 out of Minnesota.

540-193-540-011. 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

18, Ken Swing, full party for clear NCIC DOJ. No match on that second party, Merkerson, out of California. And I have your 27th when you're ready. Ken Swing's on DeLund, first of Kevin, at Jose Valley Class B, one prior for Steve. And the last of Merkerson out of Minnesota shows driver's license status canceled.

0: 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West Road.
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0: ahead.
1: Go ahead. At Westmore Street. RP is advising that an HMA in a black long shirt and khaki shorts, baseball cap, is HBD unable to walk, getting ready to leave from the parking lot in a black Chevrolet car. And he's got a juvenile on the front seat. The plate's clear and current to a 22 Chevrolet out of Ukiah. The plate of 9 David Sam Robert 711. No further sight clear. KME 318 at 2034.
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0: 131, 36, 422.
1: Go ahead.
0: I have a nurse from A2V, reporting from 422, I'm going to occur at the hospital. The suspect, Carrie Bartlemy, that location, she made 422 statements to stab some of the workers there. And she's currently in the ER, they're requesting a unit.

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Engine 6883, Medic 9118, Medical SO response, 1321 North Bush Street, cross of Caps Lane, 1321 North Bush Street, for a 90-year-old, choking, command, Canfire Red, Tactical Calcord, 2118.

0: 98 with the air to bag, station 36, 1066, sir. Presbyterian Church, 514 West Church Street. Our Bishop of Art advising his son is at a Boy Scout meeting at the church, and there's several subjects blocking the doors, refusing to let anyone leave. The descriptions are, there's one male with red hair on the Perkins Street side. There's three more subjects on the Dora side, females associated with a red car, and then there's another gray Lexus. RP stated that the subjects were going to assassinate them with water pistols when they try to leave.
1: There's a single caller for this.
0: A firm, he's at location to pick up his son.

0: 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I am radio traffic.
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0: 18, 10 grade, so 29th clearance CIC DOJ, and I have a 28, 27 when you're ready.
1: Very good, and I'm going to be on 17.
0: I copy on FSTs. The plate is cleared to show current through March of 27. Should be an 06 Honda Accord. And your 27 on the last of Antonio, first of Juan, is a valid Class C negative history.
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0: 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Advising he's being harassed by his caregivers and they're breaking the rules. 1031 RP.
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2: 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I don't have a computer.
1: 82-10-4-3 on 911 open line at 43361 Iverson Road. Shuffling was heard, then the line disconnected. On call back, the line rang. It was a silent open line, then disconnected. We don't have any history with the 21 or at the location.
2: 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I copied 43361 Iverson.
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1: Yeah, 7-8-1098, report north of Gargantua. Issue the 602 warning for the property.
0: Two 7-8-10-4 and PNU 21 dispatch.

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Stormy ALS, ground and air. Don't have the district.

0: copy. 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

0: 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Heading miles 943.
1: Mileage 943 at 2304.

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0: 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Austin Anderson, 62, out of Stockton. So I thought it was expired. Just to be a 290 annual reg date, 610-26, otherwise clear.
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0: 9 King, Adam Boy, 745.
1: Subject last of Schuster, born in 8227 out of Willis, is withheld for FTA pending a renewal by mail with priors, and besides that, 1036 B square.
2: Last is Scott, born in 83 out of Clear Lake, 27 is valid. Says to be registered 290. Annual rage date 6/5/26. Is also on CDC parole 2027 459.2. Negative turn listed, otherwise clear. Copy code 4 in here, 28 is clear and expired 12/24.

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Report of 602 subject, 555 South Orchard Avenue, repeat the first is Sean, vice the night employee. Stated they weren't supposed to be there and they refused to leave upon request. One male in a colorful jacket, one female in a hoodie, last seen near the front entrance.

1821 Graves, 97, post mile 11.01. And truck is 1125 in both lanes, so we start at 1185 expedited. Is 1125 in both lanes. We get an expedited 1185.

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0: to add me to the traffic. Contact Josephine Mazuga at Fort Bragg PD, reporting 1066 search at her residence at Trailer Cove. She advised 3 or 4 male subjects with no description were trying to make entry to her residence via window about 20 minutes ago. She felt unsafe, so she went to the location.
1: Okay, 2, 10 4, it's going to be not as reported. Do you still have contact with the RP, or is it just an officer relaying that to us?
0: 8-2, she disconnected. She also advised she does not have a phone.
1: Copy that. I'll go check her house out.
2: South Main Street, California, 8 George Union, Edward 007.
3: Go ahead, Fort Bragg PD.
1: Such. Copy that, thank you. If you could just tell her to stand by, I'll go check her house out, and if you could just please tell her to go back to her place once I clear it.

8-9-5, your 28's coming back cleaner and current 12-18 of 26 to an 05 Honda to Karen Roman Alvarez out of Utah.

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10:33, grant instruction 132.4 state. Responsible at the dispatch will not be responding. 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

1821 Grace. Two turnover in Willett. Mendo is in the 1900 block of South Main Street, and they provided a 28.

9. 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Shown to be on DMV court probation through 3-7 of 27. 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

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And I sent it to your NDC.

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0: 18, 23 days. I'm 10-8 en route to assist the graveyard unit. Good morning.
1: 23 days, 10-8 en route to assist the graveyard unit.

0: Lieutenant Marine on Cozy. When you're ready. The from 0632-1930, vehicle 171-1097, break for beginning mileage. The beginning mileage 15925, gonna be 101 north of 253.
1: Beginning mileage 15925, beginning mileage direction 1020, 101 north.

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0: 1028 on a California paper plate. Edward Paul, 16 George, 10, should come back to the Ford.
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0: You guys have
1: a 45.
0: Just confirming the 1015 had no priors for the drug related offenses.
1: Affirm. Negative priors. 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

0: 1823. 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
0: 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Can you respond to 140-140 Luce Avenue? I have an RP for the Patty reporting 415 physical between two males. This is going to be an WMA versus an either IMA or HMA. One has no sure native weapons. But there's also multiple transients in the area that are screaming and yelling. No further details.
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Cross the South State Street 140 Luce Avenue. UPD is out scene with an assault victim. 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

0: copy, sir. 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

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Command red, touch the cord is 0751.

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Just north of Spruce Grove Road, north 28 of 6 King David Adam 035 27 Nora 45 31 159.

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Fresno County Fire Services, Howard Forrest with the morning administrative report for Tuesday, May 19th, 2026. Today is the permits burn day. 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ECC duty officer, Fire Captain Tenzi. 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Battalion 1116 covering Battalions 3, 5, and 6. 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Available in unit, Air Attack 10, Tanker 100, Howard Forrest Copter 612, 13 engines, 1 dozers. Four fire crews, end of the morning administrative report at 0817 KV143 WNQC 971.

Mendocino County Fire Services, Howard Forrest with the morning administrative report for Tuesday, May 19th, 2026. Today is the permissive burn day. 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Available in Unit Air Attack 410, Tanker 100, Howard Forrest Copter 612, 13 engines, one dozer, four fire crews. End of the morning administrative report at 0818 KV143 WNQC 971.

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1: Good.
0: 112, respond to Stephanie Signature Hair at 752-752 South State Street. It's going to be in the dirt parking lot behind the building. RFU states that there's a transient female refusing to leave, causing a disturbance. Described as being a WFA, black hoodie, brown sweats, and a blue backpack, unknown weapons. RFU states she has several bags with her. There is no trespassing signs posted at location.
1: He's currently sleeping in a vehicle. And the second RP is advising that he went up and knocked on the window and the subject is not waking up. It looks like he's breathing, but he's just not responding.
2: Going out of his flight so far. Reroute to that call.
1: Down 4.
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0: 5 return. I have the 28 return for that vehicle.
1: Go ahead.
0: 85. It's going to be 7 Edward 58143. It's clear and expired 6 of 24 and 03 Ford to Roberto Sanchez out of Santa Rosa.
2: Delta 5-4, do you have any contact with him? 5-1, did you copy my request for 2-11-85?
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0: 5EK? Good. 85, and we don't have any history with the vehicle, but WPD does. And it was back in 2024 for a 1066 Cirx, and Rogelio Sanchez was the person associated.
1: Hey, bye, contact.

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1: Last of Keter, King, Edward, Adam, Tom, Ocean, Robert. First of Benjamin, Boy, Edward, Nora, John, Adam, Mary, Ida, Nora. 3-5 of 8-1.
0: Tampa.
2: Fleas Road. Poplin Fire Battalion 1116, Engine 1153, Residential Structure Fire, 12950 Feliz Road, cross of Nokomis Road, 12950 Feliz Road, report of a shed on fire with gas tanks inside the shed, first unit seen Feliz IC, Command Blue Tactical V Fire 22, break. Poplin Fire Battalion 1116, Engine 1153, Residential Structure Fire, 12950 Feliz Road, cross of Nokomis Road, 12950 Feliz Road, sort of a shed on fire, gas tanks inside the shed, first unit seen Feliz IC, Command Blue, Tactical V-Fire 22-0835.
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4: Ocean 38, it's going to be 532 report, 7990, Highway 128 in Philo, 1021 Mitchell, it's area code 984-489-0067, and the RP is with Charles Schwab, and is calling on behalf of a John, I can't pronounce his last name, it's in the call. Ocean 38, and the subject's phone number is also in the narrative.

Ukiah, additional response requested. Residential structure fire, Feliz Road, Hopland. Engine 6861, additional response requested, residential structure fire, 12,950 Feliz Road in Hopland, crossing Nokomis Road, 12950 Feliz Road. Engine 6180 is at scene of a fully involved structure fire, requesting one water tender and one engine from Ukiah. IC is Feliz, IC Command Blue Tactical V Fire 22, 0848.

mission from my logger. 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And I will be providing traffic control for southbound traffic.

0: 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At scene. Switching to TAC.
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0: 16, contact Bursa Heather, 707-972-4982, 707-972-4982. We're requesting to speak to an officer in regards to fraud that started in 2025. She states that she's out money and they continue to keep contacting her.
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0: 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It's, crew cab, F-250, four-wheel drive. It's missing your right tire, and the other three are flat.

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0: 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The locks were cut last night to the main office.
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0: 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The RO info for the truck at Reading Speakers.
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0: It is clear and current if you can copy to a 24 Freightliner left for 0841 to AmeriGas Propane.
1: Second, 28 Indiana, portion.
0: And go ahead.
1: 19813.
0: Stand by, I did not get a return on that one yet.

0: Oscar Seafire. A portion out of India, and I'm running it for year 26 or 27.
1: On that first 28 I gave you, what was the last fourth of it?
2: 3 East Alpha 5, you got Cliff of info?
1: Semi.
0: Control 150. On the first one, the last four of the VIN are 0841.
1: And both return 22 people.

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1: You got one out of me, 5, 10-15 in Recipe Jack. Can you also run a wrap sheet on the 10-15? Be looking for any possession charges for 11-395.
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0: 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Other type, fire, South Highway 101, Geysers Road, South Highway 101 and Geysers Road, approximately quarter mile up Geysers Road. Multiple callers repeating black smoke, unknown what is on fire. First unit at scene, Blue IC, Command Red, Tactical Fire 220941.
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2: Sample 5, you're 2.5. Just going to re-advise them to turn around and it's the first driveway on the right.
3: Yeah, affirm. Will be the first driveway on the right after Lyons Park.
4: The second one comes back expired at 6:10:25 on the 24 Freightliner in the same bin as the first one provided.
0: Howard Force, Cloverdale Squad 65 is at scene of the vegetation fire, Kaiser's Road. We'll get back to you with a better lat and long. I believe this will be in Mendocino County. Again, quarter acre, slow rate of spread between Kaiser's Road and the river. We want to have one Hoffman unit, code 2 for a report.
4: Looks like we have a DOJ stop at DMV Lakeport. I'm looking for the log now.
5: Zero copy, go ahead, Billy.
1: One Hoffman unit, code 2 for report. Will that suffice?

0: American Westmont.
1: Howard Forrest, 6170. All continue in and have 1153 continue for the report.
2: Engine 6170, Howard Forrest copies yourself and engine 1153 continuing in for the report. 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
3: 112, respond to the front lobby. The male subject, first of Joe Stace, requesting a station officer. He's present with his lawyer in regards to paperwork from the court in regards to child custody.

0: units responding to the blue incident per squad, Cloverdale Squad 65. One Hopland engine to continue in. Engine 6170, engine 1153 continuing in. 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
5: 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Additionally, 1153, can you place a call to my phone?
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I'm going to need 1185 for a break. Most likely a medium duty would probably be able to take this.

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0: Can you attach me the incident number?

510-186, black over brown. I last seen wearing a dark ball cap, dark clothing, and a large beard. On today's date, approximately 06:57 hours, in the area of 155 Luce Avenue. The above subject stabbed the victim in the side with an unknown weapon. The weapon still outstanding. Subject fled on foot, unknown direction of travel. If located, use caution. 836 for listed church. That's already UPD.

Hi, you're the Seven. I copy 836-4245-A1, Bolo from UPD. Utah units 836-4245-A1, suspects of Bobby Robinson, born in 84, describes a BMA 510-186, Black Brown, last seen this morning around 7 a.m. on Luce Avenue, on dark baseball cap, dark clothing, and a beard. He stabbed the victim with an unknown object and left on foot. It's located, use caution, notify the police department. Utah, Kirk, 318-1002.

W98 here. I got 180 info. For a Chevy Aveo hatchback, red, two plates, will be for G George.

0: 7 George, 7 1, Boy David, 3 2, 3 Paul, Frank 0, 1 0, 5 4 4.
1: Run route court.
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engine 6883, medic 6822, medical Bravo, area of Washington Street and South State Street, Washington and South State. Cynthia at the bus stop. Two RPs reporting unconscious male wearing shorts and a t-shirt, unknown type medical. RPs are no longer in the area. Command red, Tactical Calcord, 1009.

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1: 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Show myself in Sanford 5 and Route 2 348.

0: information. It'll be a small 8-foot custom trailer. Notify AVA. It has a tow hitch, but it's missing a wheel. It'll be 422.
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0: 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And then I'll be 1098.
1: Victor 2 in route 150.
2: Force direction 124 at scene. Blow incident.
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2: Good.
3: 123, contact Joseph Thomas, 707-972-6305, 707-972-6305, calling from 1332 Laurel Avenue. Reporting that he has video footage of a male subject that was trying to get into his vehicle. The location occurred at approximately 1:50 hours today.

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0: 1125 Highway 20 near Road A, Adam.
1: 41.
0: 5 gallon bucket in between both lanes. Highway 20, Road A, Adam.
1: Anyone copy, show me in route from North State.

Yeah, a favor. Sample on good. Restoration complete, Lieutenant. Sample.

0: 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Have a release of liability to Aaliyah Smith out of Clear Lake.
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0: Time for good.
1: 6 Charles 28052.
0: Time for. So that's clear and expired in 2025. A 2000 Dodge to John Hunter, James Street, UK.

0: I do have 1066 traffic on road E in Redwood Valley.
1: Okay.
0: So we have 1066 female, 2277 road E at the end of the road. Described as blonde hair in a bun, last seen wearing a black shirt with a red logo and a purse. She said her and her boyfriend were looking for somewhere to rent and thought if you'd like her to move along and want to 21 with the dispo. Name and numbers in the call.
1: You got one out of me, 5. 10-4.
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Could you go with your Atom and then can you print both the 27 that's in the log and the 28 for the trailer I just put in there and have that printed at the Clear Lake office for me, please?

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0: 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All units, hold your traffic for another dispatch, 1100.
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2: 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Engine 6883, Medic 9118, Medical, 317 North Main Street, Space 6, at the Circle Trailer Park, across the North Street, 317 North Main Street, Unit 6, female in pain, Command Red, Tactical, California, 1101.

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1: 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Medic 9112, post Redwood Valley, acknowledgement en route, 1102.
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2: There's 911 open line in the area 23019 Covelo Refuge Road. Spanish speaking, male subject. He seemed slightly agitated. Address from Rapid Deploy, history of 911 unknowns, a 459 citizen with the address. And the 21 had a history of medical transfers and unknown 91s. So attempt to call the number back, and it rings once and then goes to a voicemail that's unable to be reached.
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0: 123 west of Luna, it's clear local, negative summary, this should be on CDC parole for 192A Adam, contact last of Rockwell, negative terms are listed, otherwise he's clear, 27 status, is suspended or revoked out of Ukiah.
1: Four.
0: 38 Ukiah.

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0: 308 at scene. Large commercial building. Evacuation in progress. Nothing showing. I'll be out investigating. Continue the balance. I'll establish Mendocino IC.
1: Forest copies. Large commercial. Evacuation's in place. Investigating. Establishing IC 1115.

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If you can notify Animal Control.

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1: David, Sam, George, 427, it's clear, and current 5-28-27-2018, Toyota Utility, David Yanez or Amelia Yanez out of Fort Bragg.

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0: In the area of Della and Locust Street, RPS of Gina Vasquez. Somebody's intensive subject described as male, facial hair, light brown hair, striped shirt, was on foot, acted like he was going to pull out maybe a gun from his waistband. However, just pulled out and pointed a finger at RP. Our 21 number is 228-7247. Subject was continuing on foot down Della.
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partial 150. It's going to be clear. It does show expired 10/31/25 on a 24 Peterbilt dump to HR1 Transport LLC out of Santa Rosa. It does show registration in progress dated 10/31/25, but no fees show to be on file, and it's pending other paperwork apparently.

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0: one out of me. I have traffic. You have to back. Now I'll hang up.
1: Go ahead.
0: I began to check area 9200 Bush Lane for a 911 hang up. The address is via Rapid SOS. No history with the address. Do have a similar open line call back in August with the phone number. Nothing heard. No answer on callback.
1: You come on, Army 574.
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0: Yeah, mile marker 18.5 on Highway 271.
1: Copy, mile marker 18.5, Highway 271.

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1: That's your entire unit position. 23103 last seen in the area of Sherry Drive and Chablis. A green and white Bronco, complaints of speeding, ongoing issue. Complaints that it's loud. It's an older 70s model with an unknown plate. No pretty sight there. KME 318 at 1232.
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0: Good.
1: Can you respond to the front lobby of 36? I have a female, first of Denise, requesting the station officer states that RCS is trying to place her on a hold against her will. States that they're saying she has not been taking her medications. However, she states that she has. RCS has also contacted and will be en route here as she's walked away from the hospital.

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1: 336. 123, I've got RCS 121 requesting to speak to you in regards to Denise.
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0: 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Engine 6883, Medic 9118, Medical, 300 block of North State Street, cross of West Med Street, 300 block of North State Street. UPD is out with the patient, requesting medical eval. 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

0: Buffalo Fire Engine 1161, Ambulance 5521, Medical 76302 Main Street, cross of Green Street, 76302 Main Street, female, heat stroke, command red, central cal cord, 1248.
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2: Believe so. It's between 93 and 89, I believe.
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0: medical Ukiah post acute. Engine 6861, medic 9112, medical 1349 South Dora Street, number 27 Alpha, cross of Wabash Avenue, 1349 South Dora Street, number 27A, Ukiah post acute, female, abdominal pain, command red, central cow cord, 1256.
1: Also copy. I'm 101 southbound at Caltella. Just saw a black one go by me, unknown if it's the same. I'll be 1023 in the area.
2: Thank you.

0: southbound at North State from west. I have a plate. Blacked out Honda, I think it's a Civic, with like personalized plate of David 795 Tom 1. Making a stop on North State near the casino.
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1: Control 72, your subject, last of Hunter, born in 83, out of Ukiah. 27 is suspended or revoked and is clear. 29.
0: Never.
2: That plate that you gave me is clear and current. It's a 22 Honda 4-door. Shows out of Redwood Valley to left of Eraguin.

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0: 1923. I contacted the RP. According to her, it's not a match, the one that Holt Tower is out with.
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1: 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Command red, tactical calc forward to 1308. Medic 9150-1309.
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Medic 9118, post Redwood Valley. Medic 9118, post Redwood Valley. 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
1: We'll attempt to contact them. 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
0: Being out of Tennessee, be trailer plate. 389-342-TON. 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

0: 150. On your North Carolina plate, it shows current through 715 of 26. It looks like it's going to be to a 2019 Cascadia Freightliner. The plate, trailer plate out of Tennessee is also clear. It should be a 24. The make shows Henry Yellow Tom Robert to CTG Leasing Company. And the North Carolina 27 on the first of Ahmed. It shows a valid Class A.
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3: Last 2 weeks, the plate of 7 Frank Union Henry 614. VRP placed a sticker on the driver's side window a week ago.
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2: Speeding and passing on the double yellows. Again, 23103, last seen westbound 20 from Marina 5 ago. A white Tahoe or Suburban, unknown plate. Passed on double yellows and speeding. No further sight clear. KME 318 at 1345.
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4: So, welfare check on the RP's father at 45600 Meadow Lane. RP's a first of Amber. Advising she hasn't been able to get a hold of her dad, Bradley Raymond, who resides at that location for the last 2 months. Negative health concerns or HNS use.
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1: Ukiah 72, go ahead.
0: 1 Charles 72, harassment issue at 751 Riverside Drive. RP is Chad Peterson, 707-210-5970, reporting ongoing harassment issue by his neighbors.
1: Ukiah 1 Charles 72, 10-4.

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0: 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I have a male subject, first of Edward, requesting officer respond to speak with him in regards to parking issues on Highland Drive.
1: Copy. I'm still currently 10-6. I'll be there in a few minutes.

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It's going to be 22700 North Highway 1 for 1033 residential, unless it's Johnson residence. Front door motion, or be still seeking responsible. Last alarm was June of last year, however, it was a different activation.

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0: One Charles 7 2, I have your RP Chad Peterson on the line.
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1: 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My plate is 8 King John Frank 622, and my California DL number is William 1489006.
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0: 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Traffic to be handled via 1. Correction. Traffic to be handled via 21 initially. Contact Chris of Leslie, area code 586-914-8262, requesting to speak to an officer in regards to what she believes is a violation of restraining order. Says that her child's father is at the gas station at the corner of her street, and she said that he is not to be near her. It's going to be a lot of Vega, first of Juan Carlos. However, I've checked the CCPOR system, and there's no restraining orders, either inactive or active, for either party.
1: Over.
0: Traffic.
2: You got 1 out of 85, good.
0: Five. Citizen assist, contact Robert Perkowski in Station 1 lobby, requesting info about case number 8945.
2: You got 1 out of 85, step 4.
1: I'm out with some type of verbal argument. Input 4.

0: you got to tell me to log 65. It'll be en route from Kitts Corner. I advise this to.
1: 410, stop. 1439.
0: Can I get a roll on time? I just write it down.

0: 760, yes, sir.
1: Vehicles are suspicious in front of 9753 Saratoga Springs Road. RP's advised of a red sports car and a gray F-350.

0: complete stop.
1: Sky 7S2, inquiry for log 65. Sounds like that call is within the confines of the Cow Mountain Recreation Area. If that is the case, and especially because Fishing Game said they didn't have equipment that could take to the vehicle, could you notify BLM and see if they could check on it as they have the equipment to get there?

0: 216.
1: 216, Dad?
0: I'm tagged with contact, and I'll go check the area for this complaint.

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1: 3-8-4.
0: I'm gonna be out with a disabled vehicle on 101 at mile marker 62 northbound lane.
1: Copy, disabled vehicle, mile marker 62, I 101 northbound lane.
0: Okay, 4, and it is blocking the number 2 lane.
1: Copy, blocking number 2 lane.
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0: 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I'm code 4-1 detained. 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
1: 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Do you copy?
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0: 6 times 2. 1 M. Mary for 1203.2, bail of 5,000, citable. The second is citable M. Mary for FTA for 11377A, bail of 2,500. He does show to be on summary for 148. Terms include peaceful contact with Sophia Pisano, OBL laws, do not commit same or similar offenses. Otherwise, he is clear. 27 status, split out of Ukiah.
1: Is 1083. 1083. 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

36C16. 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I'm 10A from Highland. 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

0: 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The out front of the address given, male fall with injuries, command red, tactical Calcord, 1518.
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2: Seven here with me, and the vehicle looks like it's about 600 feet down to the creek. 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
3: Response. 27 party will be booked for 23152 F Frank, and final coding on the crash will be solo vehicle 1181, 1182 taken for G George.
0: I'm going to have you there.

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0: Hi, 903. It'll be 1098. No report. Next of kin has been notified.
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2: Is there a 1622 available, 1608?

Boy 740, had traffic. Probably 21 to start regarding possible 602 from AT&T workers at 25500 South Highway 1. 1021 versus Matthew, area code 209-327-8294.

0: Do we have a TC on Highway 1 up at Brewery Goat, small marker 49?
1: 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Medic 9142, 1615.

0: 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Repeat your traffic. You were scratching unreadable.
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Medical Charlie, 17,900 Ocean Drive, number 56, across the Sunset Way, 17900 Ocean Drive, number 56. Medic 9142 is at scene, requesting fire for manpower. Command Red, Tactical Calcord, 1619.

Mendocino, non-injury traffic collision, Highway 1, milepost 49.71. Mendocino Fire, Engine 1156, non-injury traffic collision, Highway 1, milepost 49.71, Highway 1, milepost 49.71. Lifeguard at scene of a non-injury traffic collision, requesting fire for traffic control. 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

0: 20, straight of 9 Henry Paul Frank 440. Second 28 is going to be 8 David Robert Frank 962, break to 2732.
1: 20, Southend 20. My name is Rickwell 440, and go ahead, you're 27, both of them.
0: 27 is going to be break 3247949, break per second.
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0: Kaya Medical, North State Street. Engine 6883, Medic 9118, Medical, 721 North State Street, across the Ford Street, 721 North State Street, on the west side, on the driveway behind Cleaner's Wall, sort of a man down. No further details. Command Red, Tactical Calcourt, 1628.
1: Reported northbound, lane partially blocked, State Park 15.
0: Chief 8400, Howard Forrest copies at scene as reported. Northbound lane partially blocked. Chief 8400, assume AIC, 1628.
1: Continue, response from Mendocino Fire. I'll see about ambulance.
2: Sound 43 at scene.
0: 1628. Forrest copies all traffic as reported. The rest of your traffic was walked on by Red. Repeat.
3: Forrest 8301.
0: Chief 301, hard force.
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0: 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Repeat.
1: 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Entrance information on file on an 18 Cadillac Coupe. Last four and 9945. 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And 25, and last release is valid.

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1: 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The rest of your traffic was walked on by red, repeat.
2: 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I'd like to continue to the ambulance in code 2 for evaluation.

0: 8400, Howard Crest copies. There was no ambulance attached to this call as it was reported as non-injury. We will attach one now. 1631.
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1: 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Traffic collision, Highway 1, milepost 49.71. Highway 1, milepost 49.71. 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
0: 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We're in the turnout just south of Mendocino.
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equipment personnel release, they're available.

0: I see seems like CHP may be extended. 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

vehicle. 176 Wabash Avenue, across the Cresta Drive, 176 Wabash Avenue. 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

0: 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Chief 8400, go ahead with the information on both vehicles whenever you have a chance.
1: Howard Force, AIC continuing. We have a white Lexus, California, 9. Jim Robert Umbrella 322.

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1: With cover, sorry, second vehicle, white Honda, California 9 William, Laura, umbrella 295.

0: I see Howard Forest copies. Additionally, what are the tire conditions on each vehicle? HP will inquire.
1: The Lexus has two flat tires. The Honda has all four tires intact. Airbags deployed on both.
0: Howard Forest copies, 1652.
2: Howard Forest, medic 9112, responding to tower dispatch.
0: 12, Howard Forest copies, zero, correction, 1653.

0: 1.57, New Care Traffic, unit to back.
1: Good.
0: 1.57, 594 just occurred at 350 Pinoleville Drive. RP is Stacy Mitchell, stating subject hit her vehicle with a shovel, no other weapons. Suspect described as the IFA, last seen wearing all black clothing, possibly HBD. And my partner is getting further.
1: Copy, the suspect's all safe.
0: Suspect's going to be in Erica Williams.

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0: 1.57, the suspect is still on scene.
1: You got one out of my 5 by copy, have you been a radical?

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1: Go ahead, Bay IC.
0: Bay IC, CHP is inquiring if either of the vehicles are still blocking the roadway.
1: That's affirmative. We have one blocking the northbound lane. We're doing traffic control around it right now. If the tows get here before the CHP officer, see if we have permission to mark and move.
0: Roadway 16-7.

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1: Good.
0: Have a Seth Medina on 21 regarding cars that was left on his gate on Branscombe Road.
1: 10-4, desk phone 2029, please.
0: 2029.
1: Yeah.
0: 10-4.

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1: Station 36.
0: Yes. The evidence room. I've got first alarm reporting that the alarm is not having some sort of
2: vehicle is now pulled over on Potter Valley off 20 in the cutoff. The red Honda Accord, state of Avery, Norris, 863. The RP confronted them and they got into a dispute. RP continued on. They are separated. It occurred 15 ago. Vehicle is a red Honda that set the RP off. The vehicle is clear. Current 19 Honda out of Utah. Tag was W318-1701. Bay IC affirmative. Per CHP, it's okay to mark and move the vehicle if you're able.
1: Confirming we have tows in. Dispatch on their way.
2: The affirmative. CHP has been notified. Requested two tows. Additionally, they're still en route.
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2: Vehicle ending in 440, it's going to be a 2018 Cadillac ATS, two doors.